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And lose those pounds.

0: Side, Pedro Capó, Georgie Noriega, Resco 808, Shadow Towers, Puerto Rico. Welcome to the paradise.
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0: And anybody who take the bottle of Johnny Walker Black, better bring it back, yeah?
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